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Pump it up a little more. Get the party going on the dance floor. See, 'cause that's where the party's at. 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

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You are all I know, no darling.

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Why you treat me like that? 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

0: 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Once you realize that all the shit you used to care so much about just keeps you a prisoner of your own mind.
1: Space where I can go deeper.
0: You see, not even close. Once you realize that all the shit you used to care so much about just keeps you a